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Good morning, 6:07, temperature hanging in at 11 degrees. High today, inland, it should be 21. Out along the coast, feels more like 12. Gas went down once again at the pumps last night. Gas going down 5.3 cents here, right around $1.74 a liter here in the Amherst Northern Zone. No change in...

0: though. That's still chilling in at about $2.07 a liter. So again, gas down last night over a nickel, 5.3 cents down to around $1.74 per liter. No change when it comes to diesel fuel.
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It's Choosing Texas. Good morning. 6:12. 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And Quitter, today's Best Country, CKDH.

0: Florida Georgia Line on today's Best Country and Round here. Florida Georgia Line set to make a reunion this weekend at the CMA Fest down in Nashville. People posting videos online of Tyler Hubbard and Brian Kelly doing sound checks together at the new Nissan Stadium. Well, a road closure you want to keep in mind for today. Some streets around Spring and Dickey Street will be closed down for the Spring Street Academy Blue Nose Run. The streets are going to be closing down at about 10 o'clock this morning. They should reopen around noon. The streets that will be closed down are Charles Street between Spring and Dickey, Dickey Street between Charles and Donald, Donald between Dickey and Spring, and Spring between Donald and Charles. And yes, that is just one big loop for the Spring Street Academy Blue Nose Run that will be starting around 10 a.m. today. The roads should reopen around noon.
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0: Good morning. A mix of sun and cloud today. High 21, except 12 out along the straight. Cloudy for this evening. Low down to 6. More clouds roll in early in the morning tomorrow with a high 24. Right now, it is 11 degrees.
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0: Today's Best Country, Stephen Lee Olsen. And never done it like this. 639 temperature hanging in at 10 degrees. 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

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It's a white horse. Good morning. 6:45. It's Post Malone, Morgan Wallen. I Ain't Coming Back on CKDH.

0: Today's Best Country, CKDH. It's Kane Brown, and I can feel it. Good morning. 651 temperature in at 10 degrees high today. Should be around 21. A new study from Stanford University reveals that banning cell phones in schools actually doesn't improve test scores. Now, researchers did find that prohibiting cell phones can help with students' mental health and well-being, but there's no measurable effect on the average academic performance. The study co-author Thomas D says the results are, quote, somewhat disappointing, but they believe scores will improve if skeptics allow it a few more years to pass. Good morning. Mix of sun and cloud today. High 21, 12 out along the straight. Cloudy for this evening. Low down to 6. Cloudy tomorrow. High 24. Right now it is 10 degrees.
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0: Today's Best Country, SCKDH, is Zach McPhee in Smoke. Good morning. 7:09, temperature in at 11 degrees. Well, in partnership with Nova Scotia Walks, the town of Amherst, they are going to be commencing a walk audit for the town. That's going to be coming up on Tuesday, June the 9th. It'll be happening from 9 till 12. Meet at West Pleasant Street. It is a free event to help build a culture of walking in our community and improve accessibility, as well as removing barriers and challenges to having a more active community. So again, a walk audit for the town of Amherst will be happening on Tuesday, June the 9th, 15 West Pleasant Street, starting at 9, going till 12.
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0: today's best country, CKDH, Morgan Wallen. And don't we? Good morning. It's 7:16, temperature 11 degrees. A bit more cloudy than sunny now, but we do still expect a mix of sun and cloud throughout the day. We are getting ready to kick off Fuel Your Summer. 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
0: Good morning. Mix of sun and cloud today. High 21, 12 out along the straight. Cloudy for this evening. Low down to 6. Cloudy tomorrow. High 24. Right now it is 10 degrees.
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3: Good morning. Police say a suspicious death in Antigonish County has now been deemed a homicide. Officers responded to a residential fire in Upper Big Tracadie on Sunday night. After the fire was brought under control, a man was found dead outside near the property. The medical examiner has now confirmed the death was a homicide. Investigators are also looking into possible connections with four other suspicious fires in the area that same night. The Mounties believe the incidents were targeted, but say they are not connected to a separate homicide in West Arm Tracadie last month. The price of gas continues its slow decline. Regular self-serve gas is down another 5.3 cents a liter this morning to a new minimum of $1.74.3 in northern Nova Scotia. Overall, gas prices are down about 20 cents per liter from just 2 weeks ago. Diesel remains unchanged this week at $2.07.1 per liter. A number of apartment buildings in Fairview were evacuated yesterday afternoon because of a construction crane on Dutch Village Road. The fire department was called in at 4:40 p.m. to assess the stability of the crane, which was upright but deemed to be unstable. Police were called in and blocked off a number of streets in the area, which remain closed this morning, and several buses are being detoured. They also evacuated a number of buildings in the area, affecting about 100 residents, with a local community center set up as a registration center and to provide overnight accommodations. Safety officers from the Department of Labor are working with the crane company on a repair plan. Nova Scotia Health is reporting a successful recruitment campaign with a net gain of nearly 200 doctors for the last fiscal year. 278 new doctors began practicing in the province for the fiscal year that ended March 31st, a 10% increase over the previous year. After accounting for retirements and departures, the province saw a net gain of 199 doctors. New physicians that began practicing in Nova Scotia last year include 111 new family physicians and 167 specialists, with 40% of those recruits trained internationally. The province also welcomed the first class of 30 medical students to the new Cape Breton Medical Campus, with those graduates expected to practice family medicine in rural communities. Officials say the recruitment gains are helping shrink the province's family doctor wait list. In sports, a power play goal from Seth Jarvis about 4 minutes into overtime gave Carolina their first win of the Stanley Cup final with a 4-3 victory over Vegas. The series is now tied at a game apiece. The CFL season kicked off last night in Hamilton as Montreal kicked a 17-yard field goal in overtime for the 30-27 win over the Ticats. And in the majors, six Blue Jays pitchers combined for a four-hitter and a 7-2 win over Atlanta. Elsewhere, the Yankees got by Cleveland 2-1 and Baltimore topped Boston 8-2. Now you're up to date. I'm James Faulkner.
4: Good morning. Mix of sun and cloud today. High 21, 12 out along the straight. Cloudy for this evening. Low down to 6. Cloudy tomorrow. High 24. Right now it is 10 degrees.
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0: Today's Best Country with Dean Brody and Canadian Girls. Good morning. 740 temperature in at 11 degrees still. 21 is our high for today. Results are in from yesterday's Vogue Optical web poll question, where we asked you, should businesses offer cash as a payment option? Almost the unanimous number one in the web poll yesterday with yes leading the way at 97% of the votes. The only other option was no. That was a very distant second place at 3%. Our Vogue Optical web poll question for today. Summer starts later on this month. What did you think of the spring weather that we have had so far? Has it been wonderful? Pretty good? Average? Not good or poor? You can cast your vote in the Vogue Optical web poll question over on CKDH.com. Poor, currently leading the way, 2/3 of the votes.
1: 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But here's the thing. I don't want to talk. 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

Russell Dickerson on today's Best Country That's Worth Your While. Good morning. 7:46. Temperature still hanging in there at 11 degrees. This is Corey Kent in Co-Wetzel. It's Rocky Mountain Low.

0: Today's Best Country, Cody Johnson. In the fall. Good morning, 7:52. Temperature hanging in at 11 degrees still. Should be about 21 by this afternoon. Only 12, though, out along the coast. Well, Cody Johnson was talking earlier this week about what could have been with WWE. I guess at the time, WWF. If Cody had been making music back in the mid-90s, early 2000s, when wrestler Diamond Dallas Page was popular. This is Cody talking about DDP.
1: Diamond Dallas Page is pretty cool. He called me and he was like telling me how I felt. He'd have heard Doubt Me Now back when he was in his heyday. That would have been his walkout song in his wrestling career. And I thought, well, oh, that would have been pretty cool. It's nice to know, though. I mean, that's pretty out there to hear that. You know, I mean, I didn't think that DDP would like my music.
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0: Good morning, mix of sun and cloud today. High 21, 12 out along the straight. Cloudy for this evening, low down to 6. Cloudy tomorrow, high 24. Right now it is 10 degrees.
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0: Megan Maroney on today's Best Country. Beautiful things. Megan currently out on her Cloud 9 tour, touring all around North America, set to come to Canada for a few dates later on this year. Closest she'll come to the Maritimes, though, is Montreal. 8:11, some street closures to keep an eye out for today in the area of Spring Street Academy. Road closures for Charles, Dickey, Donald, and Spring Streets. Those will all be closed today starting around 10 a.m. until about 11:30. That is to allow for the Spring Street Academy Blue Nose Run. Charles Street between Spring and Dickey will be closed off. Dickey will be closed between Charles and Donald. Donald between Dickey and Spring. And Spring Street will be closed between Donald and Charles again. Barricades will be in place at approximately 10 a.m. this morning. Road should reopen before the noon hour.
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0: Today's best country with Tay Bay. That's gonna leave a memory. Good morning. 818 temperature hanging in still 12 degrees. 21 will be our high for today. Nice break at the pumps last night when it comes to regular self-serve. Gas going down 5.3 cents a liter last night. Cost you around $1.74-ish to fill up per liter today compared to yesterday where it was, what, $1.79-ish? We'll call it for simple math. So again, gas down last night, over a nickel. No change, though, when it comes to diesel fuel. That's still stuck in around $2.07 a liter.
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0: Mix of sun and cloud today with a high 21, except 12 along parts of the straight. Cloudy for tonight, low down to 6. More clouds roll in early in the morning tomorrow with a high 24. Right now it is 12 degrees.
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3: Good morning. Police say a suspicious death in Antigonish County has now been deemed a homicide. Officers responded to a residential fire in Upper Big Tracadie on Sunday night. After the fire was brought under control, a man was found dead outside near the property. The medical examiner has now confirmed the death was a homicide. Investigators are also looking into possible connections with four other suspicious fires in the area that same night. The Mounties believe the incidents were targeted, but say they are not connected to a separate homicide in West Arm Tracadie last month. The price of gas continues its slow decline. Regular self-serve gas is down another 5.3 cents a liter this morning to a new minimum of $1.74.3 in northern Nova Scotia. Overall, gas prices are down about 20 cents per liter from just 2 weeks ago. Diesel remains unchanged this week at $2.07.1 per liter. A number of apartment buildings in Fairview were evacuated yesterday afternoon because of a construction crane on Dutch Village Road. The fire department was called in at 4:40 p.m. to assess the stability of the crane, which was upright but deemed to be unstable. Police were called in and blocked off a number of streets in the area, which remained closed this morning, and several buses are being detoured. They also evacuated a number of buildings in the area, affecting about 100 residents, with a local community center set up as a registration center and to provide overnight accommodations. Safety officers from the Department of Labor are working with the crane company on a repair plan. Nova Scotia Health is reporting a successful recruitment campaign with a net gain of nearly 200 doctors for the last fiscal year. 278 new doctors began practicing in the province for the fiscal year that ended March 31st, a 10% increase over the previous year. After accounting for retirements and departures, the province saw a net gain of 199 doctors. New physicians that began practicing in Nova Scotia last year include 111 new family physicians and 167 specialists, with 40% of those recruits trained internationally. The province also welcomed the first class of 30 medical students to the new Cape Breton Medical Campus, with those graduates expected to practice family medicine in rural communities. Officials say the recruitment gains are helping shrink the province's family doctor wait list. In sports, a power play goal from Seth Jarvis about 4 minutes into overtime gave Carolina their first win of the Stanley Cup final with a 4-3 victory over Vegas. The series is now tied at a game apiece. The CFL season kicked off last night in Hamilton as Montreal kicked a 17-yard field goal in overtime for the 30-27 win over the Ticats. And in the majors, six Blue Jays pitchers combined for a four-hitter and a 7-2 win over Atlanta. Elsewhere, the Yankees got by Cleveland 2-1 and Baltimore topped Boston 8-2. Now you're up to date. I'm James Faulkner.
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5: Mix of sun and clouds today with a high 21, except 12 along parts of the straight. Cloudy for tonight, low down to 6. More clouds roll in early in the morning tomorrow with a high 24. Right now it is 12 degrees.
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0: Gord Bamford on today's Best Country. Drink a long song. Good morning, 8:40. Temperature still hanging out there at 12 degrees. Weather not too bad for today, and the summer months are coming with summer starting later this month. What did you think of the spring weather that we've had so far? That's our Vogue Optical Wet Poll question for today and into the weekend. 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Again, our Vogue Optical Wet Poll question for today and heading into the weekend, we're asking you, what do you think of the spring weather that we have had so far?
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It's Betty from Carter Faith on today's Best Country, CKDH. Good morning. 8:45 temperature, still 12 degrees. This is the James Barker Band in some

0: Today's Best Country, Morgan Wallen and Ella Langley. I can't love you anymore. 8:52, temperature hanging in there still at 12 degrees. Well, turns out phones have no effect on test scores. That's from a new study from Stanford University saying that banning cell phones in the classrooms did actually not improve test scores, but researchers did find that prohibiting cell phones in class actually helped with students' mental well-being, but there was no measurable effect on the academic performance. One of these studies co-authors, Thomas D, says the results were, quote, somewhat disappointing, but he believes that scores will improve if this research is allowed to continue for a few more years.
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0: Mix of sun and cloud today, high 21, 12 along the straight, a few clouds on the way for this evening, low down to 6, cloudy 4 tomorrow and a high 24. 101.

0: Brooks and Dunn wrapping up the 90s at 9 on CKDH. Hard working man. Good morning. Half decent day to wrap up the week. A mix of sun and cloud on the way. Should see temperatures top out around 21 this afternoon. Take a look back on this day in history now for this June the 5th, the 156th day of the year. Donut Day, Ketchup Day, Ferris Bueller's Day Off Day, and Attitude Day as well. It was on this day, 1956, that Elvis Presley debuted Hound Dog. 1977, the Apple II, the first personal computer from Apple, went on sale. Also on this day, in 1993, Toby Keith gets his first number one in country music, which should have been a cowboy.
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0: Mix of sun and cloud today, high 21, 12 along the straight. A few clouds on the way for this evening, low down to 6. Cloudy for tomorrow and a high 24.
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4: Mix of sun and cloud today, high 21, 12 along the straight, a few clouds on the way for this evening, low down to 6, cloudy 4 tomorrow and a high 24.
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1: Hey, it's Fitz from the Country Top 40 Countdown. 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
10: CKDH weather forecast, a mix of sun and cloud throughout today. High 21, 12 along the street. Cloudy for this evening, low down to 6. Increasing cloudiness early in the morning tomorrow with a high 24.
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8: CKDH weather forecast, a mix of sun and cloud throughout today. High 21, 12 along the street. Cloudy for this evening, low down to 6. Increasing cloudiness early in the morning tomorrow with a high 24.

0: 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Amherst Weathers, we get into the weekend. It's going to be cooler and definitely not as warm as it's been all week long. 17 tomorrow, and it's going to be a wet weekend with a few showers all day and then into Sunday and Monday. We get back with the sunshine and warmer temperatures by Tuesday.
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0: Tim and the Glory Boys at 101.7 CKDH. Coming up this weekend, another homegrown show for you, and that is on Sunday evening at 7 o'clock. 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
4: CKDH weather forecast, a mix of sun and cloud throughout today. High 21, 12 along the street. Cloudy for this evening, low down to 6. Increasing cloudiness early in the morning tomorrow with a high 24.
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0: 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Back to 1993 in our country music history headlines. One of the legends of country music passed away on this day. Conway Twitty died from abdominal aortic aneurysm. He, in 1958, had a number one song, It's Only Make Believe. He had a ton of songs, 45 number ones. He lived in Hendersonville, Tennessee, just north of Nashville, where he built a country music entertainment complex called Twitty City. In 1993, Toby Keith scored his first of 20 number ones with Should Have Been a Cowboy. Hey, we take you back to the 90s, weekday mornings with Mitchell in the 90s at 9.
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0: Aaron Goodman, Boy Like Me, 101.7 CKDH, Today's Best Country, Corey Ken and Coetzel coming up, Megan Maroney and Megan Patrick with Golden Child. Right now, let's take a look at that forecast for the weekend. It is not favorable if you are wanting to do things outdoors without the rain, because this weekend it is going to be wet. 17, a chance of showers, 60% chance all day tomorrow, and then into Sunday, another chance of showers as well to wrap up the weekend. Cloudy on Monday, few showers possible. We get into the warmer weather and more sunshine by Tuesday.
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0: Keith Urban's Days Go By, 101.7 CKDH, playing today's best country. It's Chris, and our National Day calendar has this to celebrate today. And today, for the shine. The moonshine. Now, I've only tried the moonshine once, and I don't know if there's other different kinds of moonshine. There probably is, because there really would have to be, right? Moonshine can't just be dull and boring. It's probably got to be really exciting to the moonshine lover. Now, I knew someone that really liked the moonshine so much that I just didn't really know how it affected this person so much. Well, I've only tried it the one time, and certainly I don't really remember it. But National Start Over Day is getting me thinking about not remembering things, so you can start over, okay? A social awareness, a health awareness, start over on your journey or dedication or commitment or whatever it is, setting a new goal to start over today by maybe not drinking too much moonshine.
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4: CKDH weather forecast, a mix of sun and cloud throughout today. High 21, 12 along the street. Cloudy for this evening, low down to 6. Increasing cloudiness early in the morning tomorrow with a high 24.
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Alan Jackson, Chattahoochee, Last Call, One More for the Road is his final concert. It will be filmed and aired on the NBC network coming up this year. Here's Tim and the Glory Boys.

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0: There's Thomas Rhett and Jordan Davis. That's In a Bad Life on 101.7 CKDH. How about a six-pack or a dozen donuts? It's National Donut Day today, so there could be an easy dessert idea.
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0: right. Digger Grant Sam Horse by the Cowboy, 101.7 CKDH, today's best country. It's National Gingerbread Day today. It doesn't only have to be around Christmas time. You can make gingerbread anytime, and that would be an amazing dessert to have. So National Gingerbread Day, and if you haven't thought of a dinner idea, how about trying something new? And today's National Start Over Day, and why not implementing something that's veggie, like a National Veggie Burger? 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
10: CKDH weather forecast, a mix of sun and cloud throughout today. High 21, 12 along the street. Cloudy for this evening, low down to 6. Increasing cloudiness early in the morning tomorrow with a high 24.

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0: 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Well, it's a little early to be talking about the winter concert that Luke Bryan puts on, but we got to because it is coming back for a 12th year in a row. You know it's a good concert when you can keep doing it every single year and people want to show up, and Luke brings along his amazing friends to join him for a great show that he puts on. Moon Palace Cancun is the destination set for January 13th until the 16th of next year. A destination festival will once again pair beachside performances of some of country music's biggest names. Thomas Rhett, Hardy, Dustin Lynch, all returning to play a pool party with Luke Bryan in Cancun.
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4: CKDH weather forecast, cloudy for this evening, low down to 6. Clouds hang around for tomorrow, high 24. Showers on the way for tomorrow night and a low

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0: Rockers that back and make a living at loving you. 101.7 CKDH, Friday afternoon, heading into the weekend. It's Chris, and this weekend we've got the biggest and best country music hits counted down with Fitz, and we do that Saturdays from 2 to 6 and Sunday from noon to 4, the Country Top 40 Countdown. Coming up next, John Party, Dan Davidson, and Hudson Westbrook.
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0: Hudson Westbrook and Painted You Pretty, 101.7 CKDH. New movies for the weekend. Power Ballad is a comedy drama movie. And that one with Paul Rudd and Nick Jonas. The Last Whale Singer. It's a kids family movie with Vincent Tong and Bruce Dinsmore and Peranka. Their scary movie, comedy horror movie, 26 years after the famous mass killer. Shorty, Ray, Cindy, and Brenda find themselves targeted by another mad slasher. Marlon Wayans, Sean Wayans, Anna Faris, and Regina Hall in Scary Movie. And Masters of the Universe. That's with Nicholas Galitzine and Camila Mendez, along with Idris Elba.
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5: CKDH weather forecast, cloudy for this evening, low down to 6. Clouds hang around for tomorrow, high 24. Showers on the way for tomorrow night and a low of 8.
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0: Rick Coleman, that's Quitter, 101.7 CKDH. Today's Best Country, coming up Jason Aldean, Chase Matthew, and High Valley with Whatever It Takes. Garth Brooks in the news today. The Wall Street Journal says that Garth is thinking about selling his music catalog. $2 billion. 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He's just not going to give it away. This would include both the rights to his songwriting and his recorded music, a body of work that sold 200 million albums. If it happens, it'll be one of the biggest deals ever.
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0: Morgan Wallen at Ernest, that's Cowgirls on 101.7 CKDH playing today's best country. And the weather forecast for the weekend is looking wet. Tomorrow, chance of showers right through Sunday and Monday. And getting back to the warmer temperatures by Tuesday, and we can count on some sunshine by then as well.
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5: CKDH weather forecast, cloudy for this evening, low down to 6. Clouds hang around for tomorrow, high 24. Showers on the

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5: CKDH weather forecast, cloudy for this evening, low down to 6. Clouds hang around for tomorrow, high 24. Showers on the way for tomorrow night and a low of 8.
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